0: the love you need to.
1: 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Give me the night.
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1: 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Yeah, I've been called a dick, I've been called so many things. I know I've done some shit that I admit deserves it, but that don't mean it doesn't sting.